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2: Tell me about Islam. For those who want to learn about and practice Islam, the religion that fully encompasses human nature and the purpose of creation, the program Tell Me About Islam is about to begin.
3: Those Promised Paradise, Stories of the Sahaba, Volume 1. Ebu Ubeyde ibn al-Jarrah. Rasulullah sallallahu alayhi wasallam said, "Whose blood has touched my blood, him the fire cannot reach." Ebu Ubeyde ibn al-Jarrah radiyallahu anhu was a tall, thin man with a wonderful face that seemed familiar and reassuring to those around him. He was very sensitive, modest, bashful, and full of life. He was not a boastful man, but he could be fiercely brave. He was like the blade of a sword, bright and shiny, but also sharp and piercing. His full name was Amir ibn Abdullah ibn al-Jarrahi al-Fihri al-Qurayshi, but he was known as Abu Ubaidah radiallahu anhu. Anas radiallahu anhu once narrated, "Every ummah has its amin, person of trust, and the amin of this ummah is Abu Ubaidah." Abu Ubaidah was one of the first to enter Islam. He became Muslim the day after Abu Bakr. Abu Bakr himself brought Abu Ubaidah to Islam. He took him along with Abdurrahman ibn Auf, Uthman ibn Mad'un, and Al-Arqam ibn Abi Al-Arqam to Rasulullah sallallahu alayhi wasallam to declare their acceptance of the truth. They were among the first followers of Rasulullah sallallahu alayhi wasallam after his own household. These very early Sahaba have a stature that is unique, as if their nearness to Rasulullah, when so few believed, gave them extra strength and power. Abu Ubaidah radiallahu anhu went through the cruel and lonely experience of being a Muslim in the early days of Islam in Mecca. He suffered pain, harshness, rejection, and sorrow with the other early Muslims. Yet he remained firm under the test and loyal to Allah and His Prophet. Abu Ubaidah's most difficult test. After the Hijrah, Abu Ubaidah radiallahu anhu went through an even greater test than he had ever endured before. He was so fierce and fearless in battle that the Quraysh cavalry was afraid to confront him. Only one man of the Quraysh continued pursuing Abu Ubaidah wherever he turned, and Abu Ubaidah did his best not to face him. The man was determined to attack, despite Abu Ubaidah's desperate attempts to avoid him. Over and over again, he blocked his path and made himself a barrier between Abu Ubaidah and Allah's enemies. Finally, Abu Ubaidah lost patience and struck a terrific blow on his head with his sword, tearing him in two. The man fell, dead, between his arms. The man was Abdullah ibn Jarrah, Abu Ubaidah's father. Abu Ubaidah radiallahu anhu did not kill his father. Rather, he killed Shirk in the person of his father. It is about Abu Ubaidah and his father that these following verses of the Quran were revealed. "You will not find people who believe in Allah in the last day, loving those who oppose Allah and His Messenger,

0: even though they be their own fathers, or their sons, or their brothers, or their clan. Allah is well pleased with them, and they are well pleased with Him. They are Allah's party. Indeed, is it not Allah's party who are successful? Surah Al-Mujadila, verse 18. Abu Ubaidah had gained the strength of faith in Allah, devotion to his religion, and a sense of responsibility to the Ummah of Muhammad that many people of great spirit would like to have reached. Muhammad ibn Ja'far told this story about him. A delegation of Christians came to Rasulullah sallallahu alaihi wasallam and said, "O Abu al-Qasim, send one of your Sahaba with us, one that you agree to be a judge between us on some questions of property about which we disagree. We accept your judgment." Rasulullah sallallahu alaihi wasallam replied, "Come back in the evening, and I shall send with you a strong and loyal companion." Umar ibn al-Khattab went early to Salat al-Dhuhr, hoping to have this mission, simply because he wanted to be the one described by Rasulullah sallallahu alaihi wasallam. After Rasulullah sallallahu alaihi wasallam had finished the prayer, he began looking right and left, and Umar ibn al-Khattab kept raising himself so that he could see him. But Rasulullah sallallahu alaihi wasallam kept looking around until he saw Abu Ubaidah. Then he called him and said, "Go with them, judge between them with truth." Devoted bodyguard of Rasulullah sallallahu alaihi wasallam. One day, Rasulullah sent a group of his Sahaba to meet a Quraysh caravan. He appointed Abu Ubaidah as their leader, but he had nothing to give them but a bag of dates. Abu Ubaidah gave each one of his Sahaba one date every day. He would suck on it, then drink some water, and that would suffice him for the whole day. When the Muslims were defeated on the day of Uhud, Abu Ubaidah was one of the 10 people who surrounded Rasulullah to protect him from the attacks of the mushrikeen. These 10 endured all the arrows, spears, and blows directed at Rasulullah. While other Muslims were running or overcome by despair, these 10 not only protected Rasulullah with their bodies, but were able to shield him as they made their way up the mountain and out of danger.
1: That's it for Tell Me About Islam today. We look forward to you joining us again for the next program. Accra.

0: pain, harshness, rejection, and sorrow with the other early Muslims. Yet he remained firm under the test and loyal to Allah and his Prophet. Abu Ubaidah's most difficult test. After the Hijrah, Abu Ubaidah radiallahu anh went through an even greater test than he had ever endured before. He was so fierce and fearless in battle that the Quraysh cavalry was afraid to confront him. Only one man of the Quraysh continued pursuing Abu Ubaidah wherever he turned, and Abu Ubaidah did his best not to face him. The man was determined to attack, despite Abu Ubaidah's desperate attempts to avoid him. Over and over again, he blocked his path and made himself a barrier between Abu Ubaidah and Allah's enemies. Finally, Abu Ubaidah lost patience and struck a terrific blow on his head with his sword, tearing him in two. The man fell, dead, between his arms. The man was Abdullah ibn Jarrah, Abu Ubaidah's father. Abu Ubaidah radiallahu anh did not kill his father. Rather, he killed Shirk in the person of his father. It is about Abu Ubaidah and his father that these following verses of the Quran were revealed. You will not find people who believe in Allah and the Last Day, loving those who oppose Allah and His Messenger, even though they be their own fathers, or their sons, or their brothers, or their clan. Allah is well pleased with them, and they are well pleased with Him. They are Allah's party. Indeed, is it not Allah's party who are successful? Surah Al-Mujadila, verse 18. Abu Ubaidah had gained the strength of faith in Allah, devotion to his religion, and a sense of responsibility to the Ummah of Muhammad that many people of great spirit would like to have reached. Muhammad ibn Ja'far told this story about him. A delegation of Christians came to Rasulullah sallallahu alaihi wasallam and said, "O Abu al-Qasim, send one of your Sahaba with us, one that you agree to be a judge between us on some questions of property about which we disagree. We accept your judgment." Rasulullah sallallahu alaihi wasallam replied, "Come back in the evening, and I shall send with you a strong and loyal companion." Umar ibn al-Khattab went early to Salat al-Dhuhr, hoping to have this mission, simply because he wanted to be the one described by Rasulullah sallallahu alaihi wasallam. After Rasulullah sallallahu alaihi wasallam had finished the prayer, he began looking right and left, and Umar ibn al-Khattab kept raising himself so that he could see him. But Rasulullah sallallahu alaihi wasallam kept looking around until he saw Abu Ubaidah. Then he called him and said, "Go with them, judge between them with truth." Devoted bodyguard of Rasulullah sallallahu alaihi wasallam. One day, Rasulullah sent a group of his Sahaba to meet a Quraysh caravan. He appointed Abu Ubaidah as their leader, but he had nothing to give them but a bag of dates. Abu Ubaidah gave each one of his Sahaba one date every day. He would suck on it, then drink some water, and that would suffice him for the whole day. When the Muslims were defeated on the day of Uhud, Abu Ubaidah was one of the 10 people who surrounded Rasulullah to protect him from the attacks of the mushrikeen. These 10 endured all the arrows, spears, and blows directed at Rasulullah. While other Muslims were running or overcome by despair, these 10 not only protected Rasulullah with their bodies, but were able to shield him as they made their way up the mountain and out of danger.
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